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I know everybody has that one show that they will literally drop everything to watch. 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

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What's yours? What is your I'll just do it myself?

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like you like it. 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

0: 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We're going to try to make that drive in a little bit easier.
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0: and Barbie T on Power 100.1. Good morning. Let's get started with $1,000 in cash.
1: Whoop, whoop. Who's playing today?
0: Jenny.
1: Jenny from the block.
0: I knew you were going to say that. Listen, Jenny's going to try to win $1,000 in cash if you would like to win.
1: Yeah, all you got to do is get over to the website, dexandbarbiet.com.

0: Hey, Dex, Barbie T, it's Power 100.1. Is today the day we give away $1,000 in cash for our trivia?
1: I don't know, but hey, maybe Damon's ready to win. Damon, how you doing? You ready to play some trivia?
2: Yep.
0: We're glad to have you on here. We've got 1 minute, 10 trivia questions. Hopefully we can get every single one of these correct. Damon, what do you do for a living?
2: I own a lawn care company.
0: 60 seconds ahead of you. Let's see what we can do. Your timer starts as soon as Barbie finishes the first question.
1: What TV show features the fictional town of Hawkins?
2: Stranger Things.
1: What actor played Jack Sparrow in the Pirates of the Caribbean movies?
2: Pass.
1: What singer performed Poker Face?
2: Lady Gaga.
1: What is the capital of Norway?
2: Pass.
1: What country is the home to the Pyramids of Giza?
2: Pyramids of Giza. Egypt.
1: What candy is known for melting in your mouth and not in your hands?
2: M&M's.
1: What fast food chain is known for the Frosty?
2: Wendy's.
1: What TV show takes place at Bayside High School?
2: Pass. Saved by the Bell.
1: What was the original name of New York City?
2: Pass.
1: What is the largest rainforest in the world?
0: Time. Ooh, what was it going to be? What's your guess?
2: The Amazon.
0: It was, yep, it's the Amazon, yep. All right, so some of the ones that we passed on.
1: The original name of New York City, New Amsterdam. I learned something new today. The capital of Norway is Oslo. And
2: Oslo, that's right.
1: Yeah, and the actor that played Jack Sparrow is Johnny Depp.
2: Yep, blanked on that one.
0: Yeah, it's hard when you're on the spot.
1: I know.
0: Listen, now you know what the pressure's like, and you did good. I think you got six here, so not bad. I would say try again. DexandBarbieT.com, okay?
2: I appreciate it.
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0: Dex Barbie T on Power 100.1. We got some good news to share with you coming up in just a few. So this girl was, her life was changed by one lightning strike.
1: Oh, goodness.
0: And then immediately afterwards, her life was changed again by a guy who was paying it forward.
1: Okay.
0: Amazing story. Can't wait to share it with you.

0: KPT. It's Power 100.1, Athens' number one hit music station. It's time. Let's get into some good news.
1: Okay, love this story. Super sweet. And it's nothing, you know, too crazy. This guy isn't, like, saving people out of a burning building. But he did save a neighbor some time. And it was just so kind. This guy named Gapri Singh, it was all captured on, you know, the security camera of this house. He was a delivery guy, a postman. And it started to rain, and he noticed that this house had laundry out on the line. I haven't seen that in forever.
0: Oh, I know, yeah.
1: So he basically went, took the laundry down, folded it up, and put it in an area where it would stay dry.
0: Aww.
1: Yeah, they're calling him the laundry hero. It's super sweet.
0: Let me tell you something, man. Like, drenched, and, you know, then you have to rewash it, and then you got to put it on the line. That'd be awful. Oof. Good for him. Listen, my story, a little bit different. So the girl's name is Bella. She had everything taken away from her with one lightning strike. Literally one lightning strike. It hit her home. She had everything in the house completely destroyed. A fire ended up engulfing the house. She ended up losing everything. I don't know what was going on with the insurance or whatever, but she was homeless. At this point, she didn't know what was going to happen to her life until a man named Mike, who actually knows loss really well, he ended up stepping up. Apparently, Mike was uplifted by his community after he lost everything in a hurricane. He also lost his wife to cancer.
1: Jesus.
0: So he felt a calling to pay it forward. And so he ended up giving Bella furniture from his late wife's store, transforming her empty home after some other people had come together to get her an apartment. And now she has it fully furnished, and she had no idea what she was going to be able to do because at this point she was just sleeping on a little mat
1: in the bedroom.
0: And so she has her bedroom. Everything was donated free of charge, and he said that he wants to try to help and continue to encourage people to do random acts of kindness.
1: I love that.
0: Isn't
1: that's
0: it?
1: Super sweet.
2: When I say one call, you say that's all. 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

0: Hey, Dex, Barbie T, you're listening to Power 100.1, Athens' number one hit music station. All right, so curious to see if you're part of the average here or above or below. Ready?
1: Okay.
0: How long do you take a shower for? Barbie?
1: So there's levels.
0: Just your average?
1: Like 15 minutes.
0: 15 minutes, Jack.
2: It's not a time, it's more based on when the hot water runs out.
1: Oh, gosh, yeah.
0: Okay. Yeah. So if the hot water takes 30 minutes?
2: I would go for 30 minutes. I would chill out there, yeah.
0: What are you doing for 30 minutes in there?
2: Sitting in the heat.
1: But then that's why I said depends.
0: Were you sitting?
2: Well, no, I meant like standing in the heat.
1: If I'm gonna take a girl everything shower, like that means I'm doing everything head to toe. That could take 45 minutes.
0: I'm definitely below average. I take about 6 to 7 minutes. I get in there with purpose, and I get out.
1: Uh-huh.
0: The average American showers for 16.1 minutes.
1: Okay.
0: I feel like that's long.
1: 15 minutes
2: I feel like
1: is
2: that's
1: normal.
2: Long, too,
1: that's
2: honestly. Because if I'm in a rush, I'll, you know, make it snappy, but, you know, I'm going to sit in the sauna if I can sit in the sauna, you know?
0: It's not a sauna, it's a shower. So,
2: dream.
0: Men, 15.4. So men take shorter showers than women. Women, 16.8. So, Barbie, you're actually below.
1: Yeah.
0: Interesting.
1: On a regular day.
0: And we broke it down. Gen Z, they take the longest showers.
2: Yep.
0: 21.2 minutes.
2: We yearn for the warmth.
0: That's it.

from the Bulldog Kia Studios in the center of the Classic City. This is WPUP Watkinsville, Athens. Yeah. 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

0: It's Dex, Barbie T, Power 100.1, Athens' number one hit music station. Coming up, real or fake news headlines. Let's go ahead and run one of the headlines by you early, Barbie.
1: Okay.
0: Texas man tried to rob a bank with a potato that he painted black and cut up to look like an actual gun.
1: You know what? I'm going to say, yeah, real news.
0: You say real news?
1: Why not?
0: Lock your answer in. We're going to give you the answer to that, and we're going to run down the rest of the headlines. How well can you spot the

0: Hey, Dex, Barbie T, it's Power 100.1. All right, so we're doing kind of like a unique real or fake news headlines. These are headlines that could be pulled from years ago.
1: Gosh, okay.
0: So this is all the craziest headlines. So it could be real. It could be 100% made up, though. You got to watch out still.
1: Okay.
0: All right, so Barbie, first story. We already gave it to you. Texas man tried to rob a bank with a potato that he cut up to look like a gun and painted black.
1: I said real news.
0: If you said real news, remember this is best two out of three. Play along in the car. If you said real news.
1: Okay.
0: Did not happen.
1: It could happen, you know.
0: I don't want to give anybody ideas, though.
1: Right.
0: All right, next door. Town in Sweden uses heat from a crematorium to warm the local swimming pool.
1: That's gross. How do you even do that?
0: I don't know. You know, like, they fire it up, you know what I mean? And if you don't know what a crematorium is, I hope you don't have to explain that to anybody right now. So,
1: it's where they make turn you into ashes.
0: Right. So, they actually use the heat from that, though, to heat a pool?
1: I would hope not.
0: So, we're going with fake news?
1: I'm going to go with real. For some reason, I'm just going to go with real. Yuck.
0: That's crazy.
1: That is insane. Like, what?
0: So, a town in Sweden said, hey, look, we're wasting all of this heat. You know, we've got these literal hot boxes. You know what I mean? Let's go ahead and try to figure out a way to channel some of that heat into pipes where the water is going by and heat up the water so that you have warm swimming pools.
1: That's too much.
0: That's a little odd, isn't it? All right. Next story. Couple accidentally bought an entire village in Italy while bidding on a home online.
1: I say real news.
0: If you said real news, you could actually accidentally buy an entire village in Italy?
1: Yeah.
0: Online. If you said real news.
1: Oh, dang.
0: Come on now.
1: I mean, you know.
0: I know you can mess up and buy some stuff, but not a whole village.
1: You never
0: village.
1: Know, because I mean, like, there's some villages over there they're trying to get people to move to.
0: No, that's true. That's true. All right, last one just for fun, because we already lost. Norwegian town built a giant mirror on the top of a mountain to reflect some sunlight into the valley because it was always dark in the valley during the winter.
1: I'm going to say real news. I thought it was just going to be to, like, adjust yourself when you got up to the mountain to make sure you look good for pictures.
0: But. No, these are giant mirrors. They're going to reflect all the sunlight that's up there down into the valley so they can... Sun! You think that's a real story?
1: Yeah, sure.
0: You're going to go with real news?
1: Yeah.
0: Is that not wild? And if
1: that
0: you
1: is.
0: Look it up, they actually do have some pictures of some of these giant mirrors. I don't know how well they work, but they actually launched this idea in 1913.
1: Good Lord.
0: Yeah. That's wild. These are massive mirrors, too.
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0: Hey, Dex, Barbie T, it's Power 100.1. It is time to get into our Ghosted. We are trying to help out Jason. Welcome, sir. How are you?
1: Jason.
2: Hey, how are you guys?
0: Good. So the girl's name is Naomi. Tell us a little bit about how you guys met. What kind of led up to you guys getting ghosted? How long have you guys been dating?
2: So I met Naomi on Tinder. You know, yeah, I'll be real. I thought it was just going to be a one-night thing. And, you know, we hit it off pretty fast, hooked up that night, no expectations.
0: Wow.
2: But then she kept texting, and I kept responding. So there was a nice energy about it. We started hanging out, like, a lot. We talked for hours, sent each other dumb memes, you know, argue about whether oat milk is real milk. It started feeling like something really cool. So she invites me over one night and says, I want to cook for you. No takeout, no messing around. You know, I'm going to make you the best dinner of your life, she says.
0: Wow.
2: And yeah.
1: Okay.
2: And man, she delivered. It was some like next level Food Network meal.
1: Goodness.
2: I'm thinking this is the real deal for sure.
1: Yeah, that's huge. Dinner. Cook for a man.
2: Yeah. After dinner, we have a great dinner and the conversation was awesome. She does this like big fake yawn thing, like an Oscar worthy performance, and goes, I'm so tired.
1: Yeah, it's time for you to go.
0: Okay.
1: Yeah, it's time for you to get up out of here. Yeah.
0: Barbie's laughing like she's done that.
1: It's time to go, baby.
0: Okay.
1: Good night.
2: I'd say, okay, I was kind of stunned by that, but like, all right, I'll leave. No worries. Maybe she had to get up in the morning or something. And then I've never heard back from her again. No texts. You know, all my stuff is ignored. Social media, I'm blocked. She even blocked me on Venmo for whatever reason. So I just want to know, yo, like, what happened? Like, what did I do?
1: Dang, she even blocked you on Venmo. I would have never done that.
0: Yeah, Barbie wants that money.
1: Yeah,
0: like,
1: for sure.
0: Gosh, if anything, get the exploit. so here's my question for you, Barbie, though. So you cook a man dinner. It's the best dinner ever. Obviously, you were bragging about it. Did you brag about it or did you just say it was good?
2: I did brag about it. I was grateful that she invited me over and it was a really dope meal.
1: Did you offer to help her clean up or anything?
0: Oh, yeah.
2: I did a little bit, yeah. She sort of told me to like, no, I got it. But I kind of brought the dishes over and helped her as much as I could. I don't want to overstep my boundary. And that, you know, cool. I did help a little bit.
1: Yeah, well, that's weird. Know. Yeah.
0: So here's what we're going to do. We're going to go ahead and give this girl a call. Are you wanting to reconnect or are you just trying to get answers?
2: I would like to reconnect if there's a vibe, but I don't know what she's feeling either. I don't know. Like, I'd like to know what happened.
0: Okay. Let's go ahead and do it. Give us about two songs. We're going to go ahead and get this on. I said that, like, you know.

0: Hey, Dex and Barbie T here. It's Power 100.1, Athens' number one hit music station. We are in the middle of our ghosted. This relationship kind of ramped up real quick because it was supposed to just be a Tinder hookup one-night thing, and it ended up being a lot longer, to the point where...
1: She even got the bright idea to, like, cook for this man. Right. But anyway, she invited him over.
0: What's all these? You don't say it like that.
1: I wouldn't have done that. That's like, nice. What are you doing? Anyways, she cooked for him, and then he come over, and he enjoys dinner. He thinks it's amazing. He's like, oh, this is great. The next thing you know, he said she's, like, doing this fake yawn and, like, oh, I'm tired. And, you know, I'm going to go to bed, so... And then after he left, he just never heard from her again.
0: So we wanted to know what happened. We called Naomi, and she has agreed to come on here. Naomi, thank you so much for answering our call and at least agreeing to be on here. So you know what's going on. Jason's on the other line. He just wants to know what happened because he thought that you guys were really building something. And then you have him leave and you haven't called him. You blocked him on everything. He can hear you. What's happening here?
2: So... You eat corn in a way that is unsettling. He didn't just eat, like, side to side like a normal human. Like, you picked it up. Like, it was a mic at a rap battle. And then you shoved the entire rounded end into your mouth like you were eating a whole popsicle.
0: What?
2: Okay? You sank your teeth in, and then you slowly dragged it out like it was a scene from a deleted adult film.
1: Oh, no.
2: God help me, there was eye contact.
0: Shut up.
2: He looked up at me mid-bite like he was proud of himself. And then he, like, did it again. I stopped, like, eating the food that I made, and I started just, like, questioning if I, like, ever actually liked him. Like, I looked at him and thought, like, this man eats like a villain in a Quentin Tarantino movie. He's scraping it upward, putting the whole thing in his mouth like a popsicle, and scraping each small off. Like, in a 360 manner, just like, and suck. You have to suck to get the corn off, apparently, that way, is what I've learned, because you just hear, like...
1: Oh,
0: okay,
1: God.
0: I don't know if that's appropriate.
1: Sloppy corn.
2: Exactly. Yes.
0: Oh, my God.
2: Sloppy corn.
3: Hang on a second. Mm-hmm. Naomi, I've eaten corn like that since I was a kid, right?
1: That's
3: I saw someone do it at a state fair, and I was like, that looks efficient. I like how they get that done.
1: No.
3: You get way more corn per pull doing it that way. Huh? I didn't know there was freaking corn commandments out there.
0: Yeah, okay, but you do understand what it looks like you're doing to the corn.
3: Sure.
1: It's provocative.
3: Okay, I'll give you that. We're all adults here. What are we, in high school? Come on.
0: Well,
3: and let me be clear.
0: Okay.
3: Okay? I was enjoying your food. I wasn't being gross. I wasn't trying to be suggestive. That's just how I do it. You're going to throw away all this chemistry we had, all those late nights talking about weird dreams, because I eat corn like I mean it, because I have energy and I show up with vigor.
0: Golly. Get out of here.
2: No, Jason, I'm throwing it away because I can't unsee it. Like, it wasn't just the technique. It was the energy. Like, you looked like you were about to propose to the corn. Like, you gripped it. You tilted your head. You closed your eyes.
1: Oh,
2: like,
1: no.
2: I know you think I'm being ridiculous, but, like, for me, that was it. That was my ick. You activated a full body nope reaction. Like, I saw a future flash before my eyes, like family dinners. Like, I just imagined my nieces asking me, like, is Uncle Jason okay? It wasn't one red flag. It was like a red parade with trumpets and flutes and a marching band. Like, I cannot look past the corn.
0: Look, Naomi, at this point, you can't date him anymore. Is there not a way for us to just say, hey, look, you can't suck on corn?
4: I'm so sorry, but no.
1: He's shucking corn with his mouth now.
0: I'm sorry.
3: Yeah, Naomi, honestly, maybe I dodged a bullet. Best of luck to you. I hope you find someone who eats like a Victorian child. You know, no sounds, no teeth, just soft sighs and tiny bites so delicately.
0: Okay. I'm so sorry, Jason.
1: I would have screamed if I, like, right then and there. That's something you just, like, you have to talk about, because the way you eat and the way you carry yourself at a dinner...
0: It
1: I judge you
0: lot.
1: On that.
0: I get that, but is it really a deal breaker?
1: Yes. Yes, it is.
0: I mean, would I ever eat corn like that? No. I don't
1: exactly.
0: See myself.
1: Tina, if she ate corn like that and you had to go to a nice dinner, like we always go to nice dinners and banquets and stuff, would you want to take someone like that?
0: I think it's different, you know?
1: No.
0: Between him and Tina.
1: No.
0: What's it saying?
1: I would not. Like, the way she described him eating it, when she said, screamed right then and there.
0: Yeah, but I'm like, I'm picturing this whole situation, and Tina, like, we make eye contact, and I'm not going to ghost her. I'm, ha, wink. No. No, I wouldn't eat it that way, but I wouldn't ghost over this. Is this ghost worthy?
1: I would. Really? I'm sorry. I would not have dealt with that.
0: Because a guy eats
1: corn. I would have been like, are you joking right now?
0: I'm trying to picture how that's more efficient. He kept saying efficient. You know?
1: I don't either. I don't get how it's efficient either. How do you... Can I say that word?
0: No, you can't. Whatever you're thinking, you can't.
1: How do you detune a corn?
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0: 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Can play along in the car. This is Celebrity Fact or Fiction. Jack is going to be reading these different celebrity facts, okay? So we'll start with one celebrity. We'll get three facts from them. You have to figure out which one's the fake. First person to get to 3 points wins.
1: Let's do it.
2: All right, let's go. First one, Shaquille O'Neal. All right. He has a doctorate degree in education. He owns over 50 different businesses, including Krispy Kreme and a series of car washes. And he once ran for mayor of Orlando back in the 2000s.
0: I'm going to say
1: the mayor part is fake.
0: I agree with that.
2: You guys sure?
1: I'm sure.
2: You both got it.
0: Yo.
2: Both figured it out.
0: 1 point each.
2: All right, that was too easy.
0: Next.
2: Megan Fox. She has a phobia of dry paper. She believes she once saw a real UFO, or she's allergic to fruit.
0: I'm going to say
1: she's allergic to fruit. It's a lie.
0: I'm going to say the paper.
2: Paper? Well, Barbie T, you got it.
1: Hey.
2: She is not allergic to fruit.
0: All right, Barbie out front. Okay.
2: All right, this next one.
0: I got to get this.
2: Taylor Swift.
0: Oh, another
2: once one. Wrote a novel when she was 12. Has a framed picture of Kanye interrupting her VMA speech in her house. She was offered a role in Twilight, but turned it down.
0: I'm going to say the framed picture is the lie.
1: Offered in Twilight is the lie.
2: The Twilight role is the lie. Barbie's on a roll. She's ahead.
0: Yeah, in a row.
1: I mean, if I had Kanye interrupt my speech, I'd frame that picture too.
0: Does she really have that?
1: Yes.
2: I mean, hey.
0: That's crazy. Okay, let's do one just for fun. Last one, go.
2: Last one. We're going to do, what do y'all want? Matthew McConaughey or Justin Bieber?
1: Bieber
2: fever. All right. Number one, he was discovered on YouTube by Scooter Barn. Two, he once had to pay over $80,000 in damages for egging his neighbor's house.
0: Yep, that's true. It's got to be.
2: Three, he once tried to buy a pet tiger while on tour.
1: The YouTube one's fake.
0: I think it's the tiger one.
2: Sure?
1: Yep, 100%.
2: Well, Dex, you got that one.
0: Yes!
2: You never went to the tiger.
0: Yeah, the other ones I could tell were right. Okay.
1: I thought it was Usher that found him.
0: No.
2: Scooter Barn.
0: Because, I mean, and he's also the one that had all of Taylor Swift's, like...
3: from the Bulldog
0: like
3: Kia Studios in the center of the Classic City.
0: Scooter found him.
3: Watkinsville, Athens. Yeah. Power 100.1. 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
1: Yes, he is. 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
0: Absolutely. Hopefully, we'll be giving you a call so we can get you in to win that money.

0: Dex and Barbie T on Power 100.1. Here we go. It's time to get into our $1,000 minute to win it.
1: Absolutely. We have Mark on the line today.
0: How are you doing?
2: I'm doing good. How about you guys?
0: Good. We got you in to win $1,000. Hopefully we can get you that money. What do you do for a living, Mark?
2: I'm a commercial service advisor at Bank of America.
0: Okay. Nice. Well, listen, we got you in. Let's see if we can't get you some money to put into your account. 60 seconds on the clock. Your timer starts as soon as Barbie finishes the first question. Let's go.
1: Which U.S. city is nicknamed Music City?
2: Memphis.
1: How many minutes are in 1 hour and 50 minutes?
2: 110.
1: What is the smallest country in the world by land area?
2: Vatican City.
1: What river runs through Egypt?
2: The Nile.
1: Who was the first president of the United States?
2: George Washington.
1: Who painted the Mona Lisa?
2: Leonardo da Vinci.
1: What rapper founded the label Rockefeller Records?
2: Pass.
1: What NBA team does Steph Curry play for?
2: The Golden State Warriors.
1: What is the name of the high school in Saved by the Bell?
2: Pass.
1: What country is The Weeknd from?
2: Canada.
1: What rapper founded the label Rockefeller Records?
2: Kid Rock.
1: What is the name of the high school in Saved by the Bell?
0: Ooh. What would your answer be for Saved by the Bell? What was the high school?
2: Bayside.
0: Yeah. Oh, wow. Listen, you did great. You got 5, 6, 7, 7.
1: Yeah, Jay-Z is the rapper that founded the label Rockefeller.
0: And then the only other one that you did miss was
1: Nashville is actually Music City.
2: Nashville.
0: Got the right state, just the wrong city. Listen, you killed it. I would say definitely try again. DexandBarbieT.com, okay?
2: Thanks for having me on.
0: You too.
2: Guys, have a good one.

0: Hey, Dex, Barbie T, it's Power 100.1. All right, so this story is going viral because this girl wanted to get revenge on her man.
1: Yeah, and it totally backfired, and we want to hear your stories, too.
0: Yeah, give us a DM at Dex and Barbie T. Tell us how someone you know tried to get revenge, and it backfired.

0: Hey, Dex Barbie T on Power 100.1. Here we go. Taking your calls. The story went viral. This girl ended up wanting to get revenge because she found out her man was cheating. What did she do? She went over to his house in the middle of the night
1: and damaged his car. But not his car. It was his friend's car. The wrong car, girl.
0: And she got the wrong car. So we wanted to know, have you ever had revenge that went and backfired on you? And this girl says that her name's Alyssa, said that she got ghosted by, well, here, I'll let you tell the story. What did you do for revenge and how did it backfire?
2: Yeah, okay, so my ex was like a complete waste of oxygen. We were together for 2 years, and then one day he just ghosts me. Like, full on, disappears off the planet, blocks me on everything, won't return my text, my calls, whatever, ghosting. So I did the only reasonable thing you could possibly do, which is I texted his mom and I said, hey, I just thought you should know I'm pregnant with your grandchild.
1: Oh, no, you didn't tell him.
0: You told the mom.
1: Ooh, girl, what did she say?
2: Yeah, well, it blew up. So within 2 hours, his mom, his aunt, his grandmother were all calling me nonstop. His sister posted this whole rant about deadbeat dads on Facebook. Then his boss finds out and actually pulls him into HR to talk about his family responsibilities. So then he finally calls me. He's like crying, panicking. He's like offering to do the right thing. And I let him suffer for a good 2 weeks before I call him and say, don't worry, I'm not pregnant.
0: Oh my gosh.
2: So let you know what it's like to be completely blindsided. And then he screamed at me, but his mom took my side. And she said, well, maybe this will teach you to stop being a loser.
0: Shut up. So, Mom.
2: Yeah, no, I'm serious.
1: You actually told him the truth that you lied about it.
0: For 2 weeks?
1: I wouldn't have even given him that closure.
0: I'd be furious, too,
1: I would have ghosted him right back and just had him wondering.
2: Sure. Sure you'd be furious. I was furious when he ghosted me. So, guess what? He got what he deserved.
0: Oh, wow.
1: Dang.
0: I don't know if that backfired. That actually worked. And I don't like that it worked. Especially the mom actually taking your side. I could see my mom doing that. She would be like, oh, you need to do a better human being. I can see it right now.
1: You need to do a better human being.
0: I'll tell you, she would.
1: I can see her saying that.
0: Exactly. She was on the phone earlier during the show. She called me and she's like, oh, why you not call me? I did call you, Mom. Oh, yeah, that's right. It's like she's already, if any breakup that I've ever had, what did you do? All right.
1: What did you do?
0: Yeah, why is it my fault?
1: It's always your fault.
0: So we want to know. Yeah, easy. You can't do that.
1: I didn't do that.
0: Yeah, I was a little bit of an idiot. Yeah, you're trying to talk like my mom.
1: I did not do that.
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0: 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What have I learned?
1: Don't try to get revenge.
0: Nah. Well, I mean, yeah, that's...
1: If you do it accurately.
0: Yeah, I already knew that lesson. I already knew that lesson. What I learned today is that we as a society need to normalize pressing charges. These stories are wild. What are we talking about?
1: How did your revenge backfire?
0: Right. And, man, these stories. Take a listen to this. So he wanted voice change, so listen carefully. But this is so wild. So what did you do, buddy, when your girl cheated? And how did she cheat?
2: Oh, my God, Dex. I should be in jail right now. No joke.
1: Oh, boy. So,
0: that bad.
2: Yeah, I know. Great way to start a story. My ex cheated on me with her personal trainer.
1: Oof.
2: Yeah, and so I decided to air the hell out of her as a form of revenge. I have a buddy who's a cop, and he agreed to fake arrest her.
0: Shut up.
2: I gave him all the details. I gave him all the details, like her car, her routine, everything. One day she's driving home, and suddenly flashing lights go off behind her. My guy pulls her over in full uniform and tells her that she's under investigation for credit card fraud.
0: Shut up.
1: Oh, wow.
2: Straight up. Puts her in handcuffs. She's freaking out, crying, begging, saying she didn't do anything. And then another cop car pulls up.
0: Oh, no.
2: Yeah, yeah. So there was a real cop who saw what was happening and thought it was an actual
0: arrest. Your friend is a real cop.
2: Yeah, yeah, I know.
0: So another police officer, you know, pulls up on this illegal activity that your friend, the police officer, is doing.
2: Yep. And so now he's getting questioned while my ex is having a full breakdown. And I'm at home watching this all unfold on FaceTime.
0: Shut up.
2: Long story short, my buddy was fired.
1: Of course.
2: I almost got charged with conspiracy.
1: You should have.
2: And my ex.
0: Well, yeah. Why didn't you get charged?
2: Well, no, she didn't actually press charges because she felt bad for cheating and getting caught.
0: Wow.
1: Oh, my gosh.
2: Yeah.
1: I would have still pressed. Yeah. I wouldn't have cared. Nope.
0: You're very lucky, sir.
1: Yeah.
0: And your friend's lucky that happened. He got fired. I mean, just to me, I can't imagine. Oof. You know what I'm saying?
1: Yeah.
0: Like, what kind of Barney Fife police district, super troopers?
1: Barney Fife.
0: Yeah. That's crazy. All right. So we had someone else who's on. Go ahead. What ended up... First off, what's your name?
3: Yeah, my name's Erica.
0: Okay. What happened? How did revenge backfire?
3: All right. Well, it wasn't me. I had worked with a girl. She got broken up with by this guy, and she just was so obsessed with him. She went to his work. He worked at a tire place, and she put, like, potatoes in his gas pipe and, like, put Vaseline all over the inside of his car and was, like, just destroying it during hours. And it was all caught on film.
0: Oh.
3: And so they all came out while she was in the middle of doing it. And we're like, what doing? Sorry.
0: And so at this point, do they call the cops?
3: No. He ended up getting back together with her a month later. They have had an on and off relationship for 10 years now. It is the craziest thing.
0: Oh,
1: but you
0: no.
1: know what? Crazy loves crazy.
0: Yeah.
3: It is. I know. They're just crazy magnets.
0: Wow. And you know what? I can tell what's in that guy's mind because he's probably crazy to get back with her.
1: That's so hot. She loves me.
0: Exactly.
1: Oh, I

Bulldog Kia Studios in the center of the Classic City. This is WPUP Watkinsville, Athens. Yeah. 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

0: KT, you're listening to Power 100.1, Athens' number one hit music station. Coming up in just about 10 minutes, we're playing a game called Fact or Fiction, the Celebrity Edition.
1: Okay, about, you know, recent celebs or...
0: This could be any kind of celebrity. We've had Jack look up these different facts, and then he's going to give us three of them. Mm-hmm. We have to figure out which one is the lie.
1: Okay.
0: All right, we'll get into

0: 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Can play along in the car. This is Celebrity, Fact or Fiction. Jack is going to be reading these different celebrity facts, okay? So we'll start with one celebrity. We'll get three facts from them. You have to figure out which one's the fake. First person to get to 3 points wins.
1: Let's do it.
2: All right, let's go. First one, Shaquille O'Neal. All right. He has a doctorate degree in education. He owns over 50 different businesses, including Krispy Kreme and a series of car washes. And he once ran for mayor of Orlando back in the 2000s.
0: I'm going to say
1: the mayor part is fake.
0: I agree with that.
2: You guys sure?
1: I'm sure.
2: You both got it.
0: Yo.
2: Both figured it out.
0: 1 point each.
2: All right, that was too easy.
0: Next.
2: Megan Fox. She has a phobia of dry paper. She believes she once saw a real UFO, or she's allergic to fruit.
0: I'm going to say
1: she's allergic to fruit. It's a lie.
0: I'm going to say the paper.
2: Paper? Well, Barbie T, you got it.
1: Hey.
2: She is not allergic to fruit.
0: All right, Barbie out front. Okay.
2: All right, this next one.
0: I got to get this.
2: Taylor Swift.
0: Oh, another
2: Once wrote a novel when she was 12. Has a framed picture of Kanye interrupting her VMA speech in her house. She was offered a role in Twilight, but turned it down.
0: I'm going to say the framed picture is the lie.
1: Offered in Twilight is the lie.
2: The Twilight role is the lie. Barbie's on a roll. She's ahead.
0: Yeah. Three in a row.
1: I mean, if I had Kanye interrupt my speech, I'd frame that picture too.
0: Does she really have that?
1: Yes.
2: I mean, hey.
0: That's crazy. Okay, let's do one just for fun. Last one, go.
2: Last one. We're going to do, what do y'all want? Matthew McConaughey or Justin Bieber?
1: Bieber
2: fever. All right. Number one, he was discovered on YouTube by Scooter Barn. Two, he once had to pay over $80,000 in damages for egging his neighbor's house.
0: Yep, that's true. It's got to be.
2: Three, he once tried to buy a pet tiger while on tour.
1: The YouTube one's fake.
0: I think it's the tiger one.
2: Sure?
1: Yep, 100%.
2: Well, Dex, you got that one.
0: Yeah,
2: you never went to the tiger.
0: Yeah, the other ones I could tell were right. Okay.
1: I thought it was Usher that found him.
0: No.
2: Scooter Barn.
0: Because, I mean, and he's also the one that had all of Taylor Swift's, like, originals and everything like that. Yeah,
1: yeah.
0: Because that was a big thing for Justin because Scooter found him. All right. We got to play that game again. That's
1: I know,
0: great.
1: That was fun.
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0: Marty, Dex, Barbie T, it's Power 100.1. So we're putting you to the test. Is this real or completely made up? Now, we'll give you one early. Barbie, there is a parrot in India that was actually detained. Why? Because it was insulting an elderly woman with bad language.
1: I could see that. Real news.
0: You're going to say real news?
1: Yeah.
0: They're going to detain a parrot.
1: Yeah.
0: For cursing out an old lady.
1: Wrap up that beak.
0: All right. We're going to give you the answer to that and the

0: Dex Barbie T, it's Power 100.1. Real or fake news headlines. These are headlines we're running by Barbie T. She has to figure out if it's real or completely made up. First headline. A parent in India was detained by police for insulting an elderly woman with bad language. Curse the old lady out. Squawk! Blink, blink, blankety, blank!
1: I say real news.
0: You're going to say that's real.
1: Yeah.
0: They can arrest a bird.
1: Yep.
0: If you said real news.
1: Yeah.
0: So apparently the name of the parrot was Hiaria. All right. Mm-hmm. And it was an 85-year-old woman, and she accused her stepson of training the parrot to start cursing her out and using abusive language whenever she walked past in his house. And so the police ended up having to investigate because she had said that there was, you know, distress and all of this stuff. And they actually summoned the parrot and its owner to the police station for questioning. Can you imagine? So why do you keep cursing this old woman now? Squawk, because she's a squawk, squawk.
1: I knew it.
0: Awful. All right, next story. Scientists have trained goldfish to drive little cars on land.
1: I want to say fake news.
0: You want to say fake news?
1: Yeah, but at the same time, it sounds stupid and crazy enough that it might be real.
0: Okay, so what's your answer?
1: Fake news.
0: Gonna go with fake news? If you said fake news.
1: I knew it.
0: It was an experiment in Israel. Scientists there trained goldfish to drive a robotic vehicle on land. How insane is that?
1: That's
0: study
1: crazy.
0: Demonstrated that the fish have universal navigation capabilities, which are not restricted to just the aquatic environment.
1: That's wild.
0: That is. Man, how have we got goldfish driving around? I bet you they're better drivers than here.
1: I was just about to say that.
0: They probably use their turn signal.
1: Oh, gosh, that really grinds my gears if you don't.
0: Florida police chased a man who escaped on a stolen Segway. It was one of the slowest police chases they could imagine. Barbie, you got to get this one right.
1: I'm going to say real news.
0: Barbie says real news. If you said Florida police chase for a Segway, slowest one in history, you... be wrong.
1: Oh, it was Florida. I didn't hear that part. The Florida police part. Yeah.
0: Yeah.
1: They definitely would have took him down.
0: Yeah.
1: With the quickness.
0: That's right. Fake police. fake news. All right. There you go. Hopefully you did good and you got a perfect 3 out of that. Try again tomorrow, yeah. Barb.
1: It's okay. I got this.
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22: Love

0: gosh, yeah.
1: Okay.
0: Yeah.
1: So if the hot water takes 30 minutes?
2: I would go for 30 minutes. I would chill out there, yeah.
1: What are you doing for 30 minutes in there?
2: Sitting in the heat.
0: But then that's why I said depends.
1: Sitting?
2: Well, no, I meant like standing in the heat.
0: If I'm gonna take a girl everything shower, like that means I'm doing everything head to toe. That could take 45 minutes.
1: I'm definitely below average. I take about 6 to 7 minutes. I get in there with purpose and I get out.
0: Uh-huh.
1: The average American showers for 16.1 minutes.
0: Okay.
1: I feel like that's long.
0: 15 minutes.
2: I feel like that's
0: normal.
2: Long too,
0: that's
2: honestly. Because if I'm in a rush, I'll make it snappy, but I'm gonna sit in the sauna if I can sit in the sauna,
1: It's not a sauna, it's a shower. So
2: dream.
1: Men 15.4, so men take shorter showers than women. Women 16.8. So Barbie, you're actually below.
0: Yeah.
1: Interesting.
0: On a regular day.
1: And we broke it down. Gen Z, they take the longest showers.
2: Yep.
1: 21.2 minutes.
2: We yearn for the warmth.
1: That's it.
3: They say the holy water's watered down. And this town's lost its faith. Our colors will fade eventually. 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

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I hope you're having an amazing Friday afternoon. Or it's not afternoon, it is morning. People get so mad when I do that. Good morning.

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0: 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This is where it's at.
1: I used to think about immature things. You know, like, do you love me? 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Are you gonna call me like you said you would? Is this really your real phone number?

talking about a conservative, regular girl that still can beat up chest. Thorough as f- don't need your chest. Psychotist f- can reach your chest. Zodiac sign, it must be a Gemini moon, cause we about to go half. Mistakenly, nobody been in a bag, but how many bodies done been in her bag?

your yoga mat, check. Should I dare that in those jeans and touch, check. Should I ran down, I ain't no questions asked, check. They check, they check, they check.

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I hope you're having an amazing Friday afternoon, enjoying this weather. 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

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So Janae Aiko has a new album out. It came out today. And it's been 6 years since her last album. And people are like, is it giving heartbreak? Is it giving over someone? Because you know, her and Big Sean broke up. But there are rumors swirling around she might be dating Larry June. She said, take your-

0: 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We are so excited to be coming to Athens on Power 100.1, Athens' number one hit music station. 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

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But here is Olivia Rodrigo with Drop Dead.

National Weather Service has issued a flash flood warning for the following Georgia counties: DeKalb, Newton, Rockdale, and Walton, effective until 11:41 p.m. The National Weather Service in Peachtree City has issued a flash flood warning for southeastern DeKalb County in north central Georgia, northern Newton County in north central Georgia, Rockdale County in north central Georgia, southwestern Walton County in north central Georgia, until 11:15 p.m. Eastern Daylight Time, Friday. At 5:11 p.m. Eastern Daylight Time, Doppler radar indicated thunderstorms producing heavy rain across the warned area. Between 2 and 3 inches of rain have fallen. Additional rainfall amounts of 1 to 2 inches are possible in the warned area. Flash flooding is ongoing or expected to begin shortly. Hazard: flash flooding caused by thunderstorms. Source: radar indicated. Impact: flash flooding of small creeks and streams, urban areas, highways, streets, and underpasses, as well as other poor drainage and low-lying areas. Some locations that will experience flash flooding include Conyers, Covington, Social Circle, Oxford, Lithonia, Walnut Grove, Jersey, Georgia International Horse Park, Lakeview Estates, Allman, Milstead, Gum Creek, Arabia Mountain, Reedon, Belmont, and Herndonville. Precautionary / preparedness actions. 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Most flood deaths occur in vehicles. 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

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Y'all remember the show Hawaii Five-0? Well, apparently there is a new movie coming out. It's in the works. And I mean, this is how Hollywood gets you. Do you feel like it'll bring the classic vibes? Are you really interested in watching a movie of a TV show?

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There's a new Harry Potter series coming to HBO on Christmas. So, I mean, there's a debate officially starting. Do we actually need a new Harry Potter, or are you perfectly happy with the movies we already have?

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